She's a perfect 10, but she wears a 12. Baby, keep a little 2 for me. She could be sweet 16, busting out of the seams, and still loving the first degree.

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2: 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Hey, what's going on, man? Yeah, she's at home. Yeah, she's at home.

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1: 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Just relax, take it easy. You're still young, that's your fault. There's so much you have to know.